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from the Quality Toyota Studio. That's the quality difference. 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

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Vikings back in action tomorrow, 11 o'clock pregame, 12 o'clock kickoff as they are down in Chicago, taking on the Bears. 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

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But don't ask me what I think of you. I might not give the answer that you want me to.

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2: 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Up around 67, mostly cloudy. Increasing clouds Saturday.

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